0: Oscar, let's hurry, because I've got some notes here from my scrapbook. I want to be possible to pick a tune. Have you show us just superficially, perhaps? I'll let you pick the tune.
1: No, go ahead.
0: Because I might pick a bunch of bows or who knows.

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Android, D-Boy, Decoy, Water, Wisdom, Tightrope, Vision, Insight, Stronghold, Heartless, Ice Cold, Mystery, Mastery, Solar.

tight. 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So I break the beat and I scratch it. She be like handsome, she be like dancing. Straight to my mattress, I was on smashing, I was on.

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1: Yes. Sí.
4: Oxigênio 102. 6. Música para respirar.
5: Though we are told to mourn it, we must know that it was a noble sound. As we gather here to mourn the passing of this noble sound, we should take the pains to remember something. There are some of us who don't accept the dreams of dragons as their own, no matter how grand those dragons might say they are. Yes, there are some who will refuse to drop the candle even when pushed into a dark cave and locked there behind

Listen, I need that. I need someone who's gonna make me feel something. Something in my soul. I wanna feel alive.

0: needs to be loved by someone. 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
1: All of you that
0: needs to be loved by someone.

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Some of these guys will never make a dime. Some of these guys will be poor and die alone. But in the process, they've been the true renegades. And the true rebels always walk alone anyway.

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And we all know our individual GPS servers ain't gonna update themselves. Too many nerds.

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Knowing that owning an abacus doesn't mean the ingredients in your consumption is true and living to decimal point precision. And that's where those old dead things commence to taking up more space than you have to spare.

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0: gather yourself together and just know that you are in yourself, and that's the strength that you have, this life that you live that is given, the greatest gift, yeah. 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
1: Hey, you were the one.
2: Should we, like, get married or something?
1: Oh, I'm thinking really small ceremony, my parents' little vacation cabin in the woods. None of the wedding bullshit, just beautiful nature, snow falling outside the window.
2: That's it. I'll marry you.
3: A série algo...
2: I'll marry you.
3: A série Algo Terrível está prestes a acontecer. Foi criada por Ailes e Boston e produzida...

0: Oxigênio.
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It was holiday weather for a minute, or when I was just on vacation. 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

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And now, it's winter. 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A time when all the healers that have been killed were betrayed. And people know something's wrong. 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

0: E com a cantora de Brooklyn, Yaya Bay, estamos a concluir a primeira viagem da semana na sessão da tarde da Oxigênio. Chasing the Buzz. Há pouco o encontro de Nightmares on Wax com Adrian Sherwood da On You Sound Records. Ouvíamos o tema You Bliss. Para as despedidas, deixo-vos o quinteto de Richmond, Virginia, Butch Brown, do qual faz parte DJ Harrison, recriando um original de Miles Davis, All Blues. Bom serão de segunda-feira, até amanhã, às 4.
1: I went to see the African ballet, and I saw the thing at the end. 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You know, Bill Evans had been telling me, listen to Ravel, and it's, you know, and Mo John Dane, and Ravel was in too.

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1: Jacket, Air Max 1s and a North Face jacket. 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